0: 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Who you was talking to? Who beeped you? Alright, whatever you say, you know what I'm saying? Whatever, I get with the guys and you know where we go.
1: 41st.
2: Cuando estas mujeres se quillan y se ponen de que, no, porque tú estás viendo a otra, que tú estás, que se ponen celosas. 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
3: 41st. Radio Cana 98.5 Ilumina.